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He's a boogie boogie bugle boy of Company B. He blows it A to the bar. He can't blow a note if the bass and guitar is

ask for money and get advice. 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